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The time is Asian Science, Technology and Innovation, Honorable Ntati Morosi, with the support from the Embassy of the People's Republic of China.

0: presented awards to the Lesotho News Agency LENA reporters on their commendable news reporting in Maseru. The Ambassador of the People's Republic of China to the Kingdom of Lesotho, His Excellency Yang Xiaojun, said LENA has served as an important window for Basotho's social progress and has assisted in maintaining good cooperation between Lesotho and China. On behalf of the awardees, Mrs. Nui always first with the news. The Minister of Labour and Employment, Honorable Tshidiso Mokgosi, said the death of Mrs. Matshidiso Mokuane is a loss to the government as she contributed in reducing high unemployment rate in the country. Honorable Mokgosi made these remarks at the memorial service of the late Mrs. Mokuane that was held in Maseru, where he appealed to the public to go for cancer screening as Mrs. Mokuane succumbed to cancer. Speaking on behalf of the associations that the deceased was a member of, Honorable Tshepa Mosena appealed to women to take an example from the late Mrs. Mokuane, saying she loved to be part of women associations and took part in initiatives aimed at eradicating poverty. Mrs. Mokuane was one of the leading entrepreneurs in the development of tourism in the country, and she leaves behind several guest houses. The Ministry of Agriculture, Food Security and Nutrition will mark the Basotho New Year, signifying the beginning of the planting period at Hafoso in Berea. Hand over tractors and other agricultural machinery to farmers who have received support under the government's policy that is meant to assist at the district level. Mr. Rabele said the launch marks the official commencement of nationwide sod turning and reaffirms the government's commitment to transform agriculture into a commercial, modernized sector that generates profitable returns. Breastfeeding mothers deserve to be recognized and celebrated as heroes for their vital role in giving children a healthy start in life. A nurse, Sister Madisema Molemahang, noted this at the World Breastfeeding Week celebrated at Mashwenyeng in Matsieng, where she appealed to families and communities to support women throughout pregnancy and breastfeeding. Another nurse, Sister Malenka Leshwella, highlighted the importance of breastfeeding within the first hour after giving birth. Nutritionist Ms. Kinewe Ndwanyane said after 6 months of exclusive breastfeeding, children should begin receiving balanced complementary diet consisting of foods from at least 5 different food suppliers daily. This year's Breastfeeding Week is celebrated under the theme Breastfeeding for a Sustainable Start in Life, Strengthen What Works. Now financial indicators. Loti against American dollar is 16 maludi and 36 decent. Against the Great British pound is 22 maludi and a cent. And against the euro is 18 maludi and 85 decent. This concludes our news bulletin. Tune in for the next later today at 1:30 p.m. Once again, good morning.
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4: Netflix, Facebook, Insta, Twitter. Ke sepa internet ka freedom, oh boy.

The time is exactly 30 minutes after the hour one. This is Radio Lesotho. The news is read by Malebabo Majuru. A very good afternoon. The Right Honourable the Prime Minister Ntsopane Matekane will hand over agricultural equipment to 48 youth, 30 women and 22 farmers association marking the start of the planting season at Hafoso in Beria today. The Director of Crop Department in the Ministry of Agriculture, Mr. Selebalo Moiketsi, said the government will also enhance agricultural training at the Lesotho Agricultural College and Lerotoli Polytechnic through donation of tractors. He added that the similar equipment will be given to the Lesotho Mounted Police Service, Lesotho Correctional Service and the Lesotho Defence Force to boost food production. Mr. Alicia Sanghasi, representing Potato Growers Association, expressed gratitude to the Prime Minister for providing associations with equipment that will enable them to work collectively and increase production. While a youth farmer, Ditebogo Hlephe, said that the equipment will ease the farming operation, appealing to young people to engage in agriculture despite the existing challenges. The Minister of Public Service, Honorable Moiketsi Motshwane, and the Chair of Chairs and Social Cluster Committee Chair, Honorable Mogotu Magalanyane, are participating in high-level study tour in Ghana aimed at strengthening institution excellence and executive leadership capacity within Lesotho's public service.

0: Honorable Motswani said the program presents an important opportunity for Lesotho to learn from tested African models and adapt relevant practices to the country's own public service reform priorities, while Honorable Makgalanyane noted that the Parliament has an important role in supporting reforms that strengthen public institutions and improve the quality of the services delivered to citizens. The five-day program brought together 22 participants, including senior government officials from the Office of the Prime Minister, Accountant General, Public Service, Lesotho Institute of Public Administration and Management, LIPAM, Tourism, Agriculture and Sports. The Principal Secretary in the Ministry of Natural Resources officially opened the Orange Sinku River Commission Council or ASUCOM meeting in Maseru. Speaking at the opening, leader of a delegation, Mr. Dirara Lebisi, said members states are united by a common responsibility to ensure the Orange Sinku River Basin continues to support livelihoods, economic growth, environment sustainability, and regional stability. Mr. Ralebisi encouraged delegates to engage consecutively and openly during deliberations, guided by the shared vision and commitment to the objectives of ORASCOM. The meeting brought together delegates from Botswana, Namibia, South Africa, and the host country, Lesotho, currently chairing ORASCOM this year. The president of Lesotho Liquor and Restaurant Association says liquor business that operate without trading licenses end up being a harbor for criminal activities. In an interview, Mr. Motseki Ngiani pointed out that some businesses sell drugs and also do not operate within a legal time frame. As a result, this tarnishes the business image, saying another challenge is that of foreigners selling fake alcohol that can pose harm to consumers, appealing to relevant stakeholders to intervene. Chief of Gwaning and Pumulung, Chief Dailo Matsuso, noted that it is important for bar owners to abide by the law and report crime activities on time. He advises public bar owners to work with community councillors and report a crime as it happens. This concludes our news bulletin. Stay tuned for more at 3 o'clock.
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Equally, I want to thank our machinery dealerships also in supporting our farmers with the machinery and their technical backstopping to ensure that the machines is working efficiently. The more tractors we buy, greater the need for workshops in the country that can be set up in partnership with Basotho. 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

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I just want to say to you from the bottom of my heart and on behalf of this nation, Basotho Nation, we are saying thank you. Thank you very, very, very much. We know that your support at all times it's unwavering bommele bontate ke ya leboha mohumati meng

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0: number one radio station, I'm best DJ, my DJ, let's in the right in here, let's in a general share, make a meet to my show, my rara, and I'm not it, follow it on, okay? Follow it on, and I, yeah, bo, raro, the thing, a little like a general share, and I'm with you, going to have since the house, the thing, a little like a general, may say, so to need this, I'll say, in the PSA, high key, and you say, come to Anna, my honor, in the appeal, and make a kind of la man say, Molonok, you could buy your family at all, or good to me, so what to, over better, maybe to have a little on our, okay? Get about therapy.
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Yo.

The time is exactly 6 o'clock. This is Radio Lesotho. The news is read by Malababo Majoro. A very good evening. The Right Honourable the Prime Minister Ntukwane Matekane has expressed gratitude to the government of Korea and that of the People's Republic of China for continuing to support

supported the government of Lesotho in food production through donation of farming equipment. This Honorable Matekane said when handing over more than 150 tractors to farmers at Hafoso, marking the beginning of their farming season, saying the government, in collaboration with Lesotho Post Bank through tractor financing scheme, has provided 30% subsidy to farmers, and to date, at least 102 farmers have benefited under the scheme, with more expected to benefit as the program continues. He also congratulated the beneficiaries and reminded them that the tractors are intended to benefit Basotho in eradication of hunger and poverty, urging them to take proper care of the machinery to ensure its sustainability and long-term service. One member of the community, Mr. Rakoro Ntala, urged the government to conduct follow-up monitoring to ensure that the beneficiaries do not resell the machinery. The tractors include 48 that were allocated to youth farmers, 30 to women, 22 to farmers associations, 42 farmers who received government subsidy, and additional 16 tractors from the government of Korea and the People's Republic of China to security agencies Lerothodi Polytechnic, Lesotho Agricultural College, and the Ministry of Agriculture, Food Security and Nutrition. The Minister of Natural Resources, Honorable Mohlomi Molekwa, says the Lesotho Botswana Water Transfer Project Management Office will help Lesotho contribute to regional water security and national development. Speaking during its official inauguration in Maseru by Orange Singu River Commission Council, ORASCOM, in partnership with the governments of Lesotho and Botswana, Honorable Molekwa said the office will now complete the remaining visibility, environmental and financial studies before the project moves forward. ORASCOM Executive Secretary Mr. Comfort Molosiwa called the office a symbol of regional cooperation, saying the project involves Lesotho, Botswana and South Africa with Namibia as an observer and has been recognized by the African Union as key to long-term water security in Southern Africa. The Directorate on Corruption and Economic Offences, DCEO, has intensified its campaign against corruption and fraud in Beria, urging the public to report corruption activities to help ensure fair and transparent delivery of government services. Speaking at the public gathering in Diatani, DCEO representative Ms. Gauhelo Madiehe said corruption and fraud undermine public service delivery and deny citizens their rightful access to those services. She called on the public to work with the DCEO by reporting suspected cases of corruption. Meanwhile, Beria District Police Commander Senior Inspector Teko Litsie said the police officers have been deployed at the Beria Passport Office to prevent corruption and fraud. However, he expressed concern that some members of the public continue to offer money to public officials instead of reporting misconduct, therefore urging the public to stop their practice, saying it encourages corruption and undermines efforts to promote accountability. In an effort to overcome climate change, building climate resilient livelihoods and food systems, Relief Project was presented to different stakeholders at the inception meeting held at Lotse in Leribe. Relief National Project Coordinator Mrs. Masichaba Rampoko said the main objective of relief is to enhance climate resilience of landscapes and communities for food and nutrition security through sustainable agriculture water management. Relief Monitoring and Evaluation Specialist Mr. Rompo Motuasele said the project is going to be gender sensitive, whereby 50% is expected to cover women and youth. District Agriculture Officer Leribe Mr. Mabuseta Magau said the project has come at the right time when climate change is a concern affecting many lives negatively, hence a need for smart response from all the stakeholders. The project commenced in April 2026 and it will end in February 2029. This concludes our news bulletin. Stay tuned for Sesotho Bulletin at 7 o'clock.

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0: 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Boy, America and the capite in 12 and rap at the region hip hop. It's a he, it's a man in a run. 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
0: and that is the one that is the one that is the one that is the one that is the one that is the one that is se hala ho ha muwa o sabia ge di thaule ha se di la o tae da wan o ho ha
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0: Oh, how about you say my hello?
1: How about you say my hello?
0: How about you say my hello? How about you say my hello? How about you say my hello?
1: How about you say my hello? How about you say my hello? How about you say my hello? How about
2: you say my hello? How about you say my hello?
1: How about you say
2: Chavana
1: Sajo, Mufupuka.
2: Yes, Ah, and tell I won't tell no high club I can train with Sundina.
1: Nah, I recover, Gusa, I can't batu.
2: I wait, I won't track it, Pascal, but I didn't dream.
1: Then I can Pascal, but I live as just like
2: Ho
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